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2: Your morning weather update for Moreton Bay. Today, 25 to 6, mostly sunny with light winds. Tomorrow, 24 to 9, partly cloudy with light winds. And on Friday, 24 to 9, mostly sunny, but with the possibility of a late thunderstorm. 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

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Ever wonder why motivation shows up some days and vanishes the next? Are your health goals easy to set but hard to stick to? Lorna Golombek, holistic physiotherapist and health and wellness coach at Seed Physiotherapy, says lasting motivation starts with one simple question: not more willpower. 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Espresso martinis for a good cause? We love it. Nick Steiner from the Mini Farm Project tells us how backyard farming turned into a real solution for food insecurity in Queensland, and previews his After Dark Networker at Redcliffe Treehouse, Wednesday, 19th of August, limited tickets. 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

There's been quite a bit of publicity recently promoting painted silos and water towers all over Australia, and quite a few of these locations are in southeast Queensland. Some towns also feature street art with amazing murals painted on the sides of buildings. A lot of these murals are tucked away in lanes, so you would usually miss them if you were driving past. If you visit the information centre of these towns, they usually have a trail map of the murals, so you can spend some time following the map around the streets, looking at some amazing artwork and learning about the history of the town. Toowoomba, Yimundi, Caloundra, Tawantin, Nambour, Maryborough and Millmerran are included in these towns. So here's some information about the street art in Maryborough. Next time you are travelling through Maryborough, take the time to check out the amazing Maryborough Street Art Mural Trail. Be inspired by the growing tourist attraction and walk the mural trail, telling the quirky and serious stories of the city's colourful past from the time when it was Queensland's major industrial city, building naval ships, sugar mills and railway rolling stock. Launched in 2015, the trail now has 37 large-scale murals and installations adorning buildings in the city's central business district. Start your journey in Kent Street at the Maryborough Visitors Information Centre in City Hall and collect a trail map, and while you are there,

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We have many national parks to explore in southeast Queensland, and most feature one of my favourite attractions, waterfalls. 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Dominating the Gold Coast's western skyline, Springbrook National Park's cool forests and mountain streams offer views of impressive landscapes and walks among subtropical and temperate rainforest, your open eucalypt forest and montane heath. Spectacular waterfalls, cascades and tumbling creeks are dominant features in this Gondwana Rainforests of Australia World Heritage Area. Springbrook National Park covers 6,558 hectares and is in four main sections: Springbrook Plateau, Mount Coogal to the southeast, and Natural Bridge and Numambar to the west. The plateau has many lookouts with fabulous views, while Mount Coogal offers an insight into the area's logging history. Visit Natural Bridge by day to see a unique waterfall, or after dark to discover the park's amazing glowworms. While travelling through Numambar Valley, take in the commanding views of the impressive cliffs that line either side of the valley. This landscape was formed by the Tweed volcano some 23 million years ago. The natural beauty of Springbrook National Park attracts thousands of people to the area, and high visitor numbers create many pressures. Litter, erosion caused by short-cutting tracks, damage to vegetation and disturbance to wildlife all threaten nature's delicate balance. You can help protect the park by observing these guidelines. Leave all plants and animals undisturbed. Do not feed or leave scraps for wildlife. Take your rubbish home. Minimal impact bushwalkers take great care to avoid leaving any rubbish. Keep to the walking tracks where provided. Don't shortcut and take care near cliff edges. Check out the Springbrook National Park website for all the information you need and directions to get there. Another amazing location for a family visit. It's Christine here, keeping you company on Wednesday's edition of Morning Magazine on 101.5.

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8: Hi, this is Grant Wormsley here from the Screaming Jets for Rad. 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

0: There are so many suburbs in Brisbane that have very interesting history stories. So if you are looking for some way to explore, how about learning about the historic suburb of Sandgate, which is one of Brisbane's most picturesque seaside villages, and one that has been enjoyed by day trippers for over 130 years. In 1853, the first land lots were put up for sale. By 1858, Sandgate had its first hotel, and in 1874, its first school. In 1880, with a population of 500, it was declared a town in its own right, and, after the railway was completed in 1882, enjoyed a time as Brisbane's go-to seaside resort. Today, much of its history has been preserved, with heritage parks and town square, grand sprawling Queenslanders and boarding houses, the neighbouring 150-year-old Shorncliffe Pier, and the iconic white Gothic church that sits at the base of its cliffs. With a train station adjacent to the town centre, visitors have the option of leaving the car behind or parking it there and following the route of the first tourists to the town square and to the foreshore for the promenade that leads all the way along the seafront in one direction to Brighton or in the other direction around the cliffs to Shorncliffe and Cabbage Tree Creek via the little sandy bay at Lower Moora Park. The walk heading to Brighton takes in the grand seafront Queenslanders and is at its best at high tide, although at low tide the mudflats are swarming with soldier crabs that makes for an interesting contrast. Another Brisbane location to explore.
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3: Your morning weather update for Moreton Bay. Today, 25 to 6, mostly sunny with light winds. Tomorrow, 24 to 9, partly cloudy with light winds. And on Friday, 24 to 9, mostly sunny, but with the possibility of a late thunderstorm. 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

0: 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For families with furry companions, a fully fenced off-leash dog park is conveniently located adjacent to the playground. Beyond the playground, the park offers numerous additional activities. Visitors can take leisurely walks or bike rides along the shared pathways near the Ted's Mount Bridge, exploring the waterfront routes to Sandgate and Shorncliffe. The calm waters of Bramble Bay provide an excellent opportunity for shell collecting and sand play during low tide. Bird watching enthusiasts can bring binoculars to observe local wildlife or spot distant cargo ships. The park is well equipped with amenities to ensure a comfortable visit. Ample natural shade from various trees and shade sails keeps the area cool, while numerous seating options provide rest spots for families. Visitors will find barbecue facilities, picnic tables, water fountains, and wheelchair accessible amenities. 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It's particularly popular on weekends, so expect to share the space with other families enjoying the outdoors. Parts of the park are accessible for wheelchairs and prams, making it inclusive for all visitors. 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

0: The Moreton Bay region is a treasure trove of wonderful attractions for the whole family to enjoy. From stunning natural waterfalls to beautiful beaches, exciting playgrounds to scenic walking and cycling paths, there's something here for everyone. Let me introduce you to one of these special destinations for your next family adventure. Mount Cordeau stands on the northern side of Cunningham's Gap and is one of the two mountains that stand like sentries, guarding the westernmost entrance into the scenic rim, just 1.5 hours from Brisbane. At 6.8 kilometre return, allowing 2.5 hours walking time, the Mount Cordeau hike is a really great option for experienced walkers wanting to do a walk that is a bit of a challenge for young kids without being overly steep or strenuous and with the bonus of amazing views at the top. The track starts from the car park at the top of Cunningham's Gap, on the right if coming from Brisbane. And the moment you leave the bitumen, you step into lush rainforest with moss-covered rocks and ancient giant trees with buttress roots. Trucks on the highway can still be heard for the first part of the hike, but soon enough it gives way to the sound of bellbirds, frogs, cicadas and other rainforest creatures. The track is well graded and well signed, and even though it's not steep, some level of fitness is required. As you gain elevation, the track leads you around towards the western side of the mountain and offers views towards the Darling Downs. Continuing upwards, the track stops just below the summit, where there is a lookout area that has a spectacular view that includes the main range, Flinders Peak, Late Moogara, McPherson's Range, and on a clear day, you can see all the way to Brisbane. The lookout is unfenced and has cliff edges, so children need to be supervised closely here. This is a great spot for a snack or a meal as you enjoy the panoramic views of the mountains and lakes to the east. Some very important tips: enjoy the walk with family or friends, don't go alone. Wear a hat and sunscreen and carry water. Wear comfortable shoes, make sure you let someone know where you are going and when you plan to return. Amenities are located at the car park at the start of the hike. It can be cold and windy at the summit, so take a jumper. Google Mount Cordeau for more information and use your GPS if unfamiliar with the area.
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1: Your afternoon weather update for Moreton Bay. Today, 25 to an overnight low tonight of 6. Mostly sunny this afternoon with some light winds. Tomorrow, 24 to 9, partly cloudy with light winds. And on Friday, 24 to 9, mostly sunny with the possibility of a late thunderstorm. Keeping our community connected and informed on 1015.
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Classic Hits 101.5. Back in the 70s, Tony Orlando was the man when that song hit the airwaves. Dawn and Candina. Good afternoon, Rob Ryan with you on this sunny Wednesday afternoon. A beautiful 25 degrees outside. Great to have your company right through till 3 p.m. Here's the Travelling Wilburys. Classic Hits.

0: Classic hits, nice and easy, 101.5. Bette Midler, Wind Beneath My Wings, which was a number one single from the movie soundtrack Beaches back in 1988. And I can remember my poor late wife bawling her eyes out when she was leaving the cinema after that movie. A real sad one. Well, in the studio this afternoon, we have a new team member, Ben Gregory. Good afternoon, Ben.
1: Good afternoon, Rob.
0: And, of course, Ben's in the studio today with me, having a bit of a look and seeing how we put a program to air. And coming up very shortly, Ben will be presenting his program from 12 to 3 on Friday. Is that right, Ben?
1: That's right, Rob.
0: Okay. Have you always been interested in radio?
1: I have. I've been told growing up that I was, destined to radio.
0: Mm-hmm. What's your favourite music?
1: Favourite music, I would have to say I'm mostly listening to my 60s and 70s.
0: Oh, you like the 60s? You're only a young guy.
1: Mm.
0: And you're in the 60s?
1: I am.
0: Oh, that's good, mate. And what about some of your favourite songs in the 70s? Any come to mind? Phil Collins or any of those?
1: I really like my Funkadelic.
0: What was that?
1: Funkadelic.
0: Oh, I haven't heard of those ones.
1: Ah.
0: Oh, okay. What about Bruce Springsteen? Do you like him?
1: I do.
0: Yeah, he's a good performer. Now, Ben, we are going to put you to work today and you're going to tell us something about podcasting. Okay, go for it.
1: Perfect. Thanks for that, Rob.
0: Okay.
1: Now, this week's theme for 101.5's Ultimate Music Competition is New Wave 80s. Mm-hmm. To enter, like the post on Facebook and comment your favourite artist and song from this week's theme. Keep listening to Breakfast and Drive throughout the week to see if your favourite gets played. You'll vote in the draw to win $200. 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

Oh, yes. Back in 1977, that Fiber 45 was spinning around on your turntable. Joss Morgan, here is to the King. A tribute to Elvis Presley. And speaking of Elvis...

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0: 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Nice and easy for a Wednesday. I feel like Bruno Mars is our Michael Jackson. Sounds a bit like him. He certainly does. 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

0: would have to be one of the best songs in the 80s. Australian Crawl, Reckless. Gee, we had some incredible bands in the 80s. Ben, do you like INXS?
1: I do, Rob, I do.
0: Good band?
1: They are. Very good band.
0: What about Midnight Oil?
1: Very familiar.
0: Yeah. Ice House and Divinals. Split Ends?
1: Yeah, Split Ends as well.
0: Yeah, they're good band. Mm. All right, now you've got an announcement.
1: Yes, thank you, Rob.
0: No worries.
1: You buying, selling, or just trying to keep up? 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Is your next real estate move about to get harder? Ian Morrison, the rental man, breaks down what's really driving the market, plus a personal ID check story that left him rattled. 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
4: Your afternoon weather update for Moreton Bay. Today, 25 to an overnight low tonight of 6. Mostly sunny this afternoon with some light winds. Tomorrow, 24 to 9, partly cloudy with light winds. And on Friday, 24 to 9, mostly sunny with the possibility of a late thunderstorm. 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

Classic Hits 101.5. I nearly got caught there, Ben, but you saved me. I'm glad you did. Now, what was that? It was Michael Murphy and Wildfire. A track lifted from his Greatest Hits album. Okay, coming up in this hour, Go West, Boy George, Elton John, The Beatles, and a beauty from Neil Shannon.

0: 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Good track, that one. Saw the movie Pretty Woman. Did you see Pretty Woman, Ben?
1: I haven't.
0: Yeah, big movie. Starred the old Grey Fox himself, Richard Gere. And some female, Julia Roberts, wasn't it? I'm pretty sure she was in that movie. My memory. That's what happens, Ben, when you get old. It creeps up on you. Here at Classic Hits 101.5, we always want to ensure that our listeners are happy and loving their favourite classics. 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

0: 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I think Marilyn Monroe would have liked that song. A beautiful ballad from 1973 from the King of Pop, Sir Elton John. Candle in the Wind. In the studio today, we have a new announcer, Ben.
1: Hey, Rob.
0: Welcome. Are you having fun tonight?
1: 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It's great to be here.
0: Good. Now, you're going to tell us what's happening out in podcast land.
1: That's right, Rob. 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You'll go in the draw to win $200. 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
0: I tell you what, mate, how would 200 smackers go in your pocket?
1: That would be very nice, Rob.
0: That would help me go and buy a nice lunch, actually. Yeah, 200, eh? Not bad. Whoa, Madonna. You like Madonna?
1: I do.
0: She was on TV last night.

0: a track lifted from her Greatest Hits album. And as I said before, she was on the Graham Norton show last night on Channel 7, a special. Okay, hey, don't forget after the 3 p.m. news, so buckle your seatbelt up and join Ayla as she takes you on your journey home with all your favourite classic hits and traffic updates during the afternoon. Good show, that one.
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sure you've been singing along to that one. Look what they've done to my song, The New Seekers. All right, Moreton Bay's home of classic hits, 101.5 FM. Time to put the spotlight on another great decade. Let's turn back the calendar to 1962. Way, way back, Del Shannon.

0: for Adele Shannon. Great track that one, Ben. You wouldn't remember that, would you?
1: Wasn't around back then, though.
0: Yeah, no, he wasn't born. What do you got there, mate? Something about podcasting.
1: Yes, Rob. So, espresso martinis for a good cause, we love it. Nick Steiner from the Mini Farm Project tells us how his backyard farming turned into a real solution for food insecurity in Queensland. 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
2: Your afternoon weather update for Moreton Bay. Today, 25 to an overnight low tonight of 6. Mostly sunny this afternoon with some light winds. Tomorrow, 24 to 9, partly cloudy with light winds. And on Friday, 24 to 9, mostly sunny with the possibility of a late thunderstorm. 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

0: Olivia, Olivia, Olivia, you left us far too soon, didn't she, Ben?
1: She did, that she did.
0: Yeah, from the movie Grease, which was a huge box office hit back in 1978. You wouldn't remember that year.
1: Didn't see it personally, not in person, but much later I did.
0: Mm. And of course, in the studio today, we have Ben, and he's on the air this Friday between 12 and 3 with some nice, easy, easy music. True, Ben?
1: That's true. That's true.
0: And of course, Ben is a Tasmanian. Sort of.
1: Sort of.
0: You were born in Tassie, down in the Huon Valley.
1: Mm-hmm.
0: I remember that place well. That's where my poor late wife used to live, in the Huon Valley. Lots of nice wineries down there.
1: Exactly. Mm.
0: Gets cold in the winter, Ben.
1: It does.
0: Very cold. But you like it up here now, don't you?
1: I do.
0: Whereabouts are you? West End.
1: West End in Brisbane.
0: Right in the city. All right, what have we got here, Robbie? Hey, don't forget, after the 3 p.m. news, buckle your seatbelt up and join Ayla as she takes you on your journey home with all your favourite classic hits and traffic updates during the afternoon.

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That song goes right through your soul. A creepy sort of song. I Don't Want to Fall in Love with You. 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

0: Back in 1979, that one was racing up the charts in this country, the late Pete Shelley and G-Baby. Now, Ben, you've got an announcement for us.
1: That's right, Rob. 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You'll go in the draw to win $200. Ooh. 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The winner will be contacted via Facebook Messenger and you can enter as many times as you like to increase your chances. 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

0: Classic Hits 101.5, one of the greatest love songs ever written. Barry Manilow, Mandy, what a beauty that one is. And poor old Barry Manilow's health isn't the best these days, Ben. He's not very well. But anyway, he's going to continue on with his big concerts in Las Vegas at the MGM Casino. So that's good to hear. But yes, his health's not the best. We're all getting old, Ben, but not you. But not you. Have you had fun today?
1: I've had a great time, Rob. Thank you so much for having me on.
0: No problem. And as we've been saying, you make your radio debut on Friday.
1: That's right.
0: Between 12 and 3 with nice, easy listening music. All right. Thanks for that, Ben. And you take care and have a good week.
1: I will. I hope everyone at home has a good rest of the afternoon.

That's a bouncy song. Papa Joe. That's a sweet. Ayla's here for the drive show. She's having a bit of a dance in the studio, getting ready for her program at 3 o'clock. Oh, well, it must be time for me to go. Thanks for your company this afternoon. I hope you've enjoyed the show. And we've had a little bit of fun. Big thanks to Ben and you and I. We'll get together on the radio next Wednesday. You have a good week and a safe weekend. Bye for now.

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You're here with Ayla on 101.5. Thanks for joining me on your Wednesday afternoon. We're keeping you company with Classic Hits here on 101.5, your voice, your radio. We heard that from Hall & Oates, and we've got a great song coming up, a bit of The Pretenders, heading into 1986. Keep it here on 101.5 for your fix of Classic Hits and everything you need if you're out on those busy routes this afternoon in the Moreton Bay and surrounding areas. I've got traffic reports coming up for you twice an hour. It's 3:10 p.m. You're tuned to 101.5.

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2: For your traffic report, great job out there on those busy roads. 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It's a mixed bag along Old Northern Road from McDowell to Albany Creek. Gympie Road is a car park from Kedron to Castledine. 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
2: Hey, great job out there on those busy roads. To show my appreciation, we've got your current traffic for you. South Pine Road is bumper to bumper from Inogra to Everton Park. Sandgate Road has the typical hold-ups from Virginia to Boondall. Up on the Sunshine Coast, Calandra Road is clogged. Take care if you're up in the car park through Coolbull Park. And Morayfield Road is the typical lineups from Burpengary East to Caboolture at the lights and roundabouts. 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
2: For your weather update, we're sitting on a 22 across the Moreton Bay area, cooling down to an overnight low of 10 with clear skies for the rest of this afternoon. And it's looking sunny for the days ahead. Tomorrow we're reaching a maximum of 24, minimum 9. That's your weather here on 1015, your home of updates and information.
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This is Ayla on 101.5, enjoying our Wednesday afternoon together. Thanks for joining me this afternoon, especially if you're out there on those busy roads getting through the hectic traffic. Great job, and keep it here to stay up to date with everything happening. We heard there from Patti Smith, and I've got a bit of Fleetwood Mac, keeping it in the 70s. Stay tuned to 101.5 for your fix of classic hits, as well as those traffic reports coming up twice an hour to stay up to date.

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2: 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Consider an alternate route. Gympie Arteriole Road is aligned up at the lights Castledine to the Pine River Bridge. And at Linkfield Road is stop and go Castledine to Brendale. There's a couple of stops to get through along Narangwa Road from Kawangwa to Narangwa. 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

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Head to the theme post now, share, like and comment. 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And here's a great track. Cheers to Cassie Hamlet for the suggestion. The countdown is on. Be in it to win it. This is Tears for Fears, a great pick for our new wave theme headed into 1985.

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2: Hey, great job out there on those busy roads. I hope you're driving safe this afternoon. Strathpine Road is clogged, as well as Gympie Road from Strathpine to Launton. Up on the Sunshine Coast, the Sunshine Motorway is the typical slowdown through Mountain Creek. There's two or three stops to get through. Snook Street, Kippering and Deception Bay Road is a lineup at the lights. Drive safe and stay tuned to 101.5 to stay up to date. We've got your current traffic conditions coming up twice an hour. It's currently 4:45 p.m.

speaking of the Rolling Stones, you should really tune in for our After Dark shows here on 101.5. Coming up tonight, we have the Rocket Show with Damika and Steve, as well as Eclectic Avenue and Eclectic Long Play with Robin Fiona from 6 p.m. till midnight. 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It's 4:52. We're taking it to 1977 and the top of the hour with Electric Light Orchestra.

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101.5 Classic Hits. You're here with Ayla, keeping you company on your Wednesday afternoon. We're headed into the evening with more coming up for you in our third and final hour. It's 5:04 p.m. We heard that from Van Morrison from 72, and we're taking it to 1985. Keep you here on 101.5. If you're out there on those busy roads, stay tuned for traffic reports coming up for you twice an hour, and drive safe.

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Come along starting at 7 a.m. on Saturday the 8th of August at 29 Young's Crossing Road. There's plenty of family fun to be had, including face painting, entertainment, giveaways and a giant gumball machine packed with prizes. See you there. Sponsor. It started with-

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2: For your traffic report, Sanford Road is stop and go from Enoggera to Mitchelton. Take care of an accident on Toombul Road at the Sandgate Road Junction, Virginia. Up on the Sunshine Coast, it's a mixed bag Kawana Way through Rowana. And for your local alert, Morayfield Road is clogged at the lights and roundabouts Burpengary East. Patience is required. That's your traffic here on 101.5.

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We're about to get out the Big Blue birthday book. 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We heard that from Evermore from 2004. We're taking it back before we head back into the 90s. This is U2 from 1984. 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
2: For your traffic update, take care of the roadworks along the Gateway Motorway causing northbound congestion from Boondall to the Pine River Bridge. Up on the Sunshine Coast, the Sunshine Motorway is a mixed bag through Mountain Creek. And for your local alert, take care of an accident on Moorfield Road at Devaroo Drive, causing some hold-ups. And there's two or three stops to get through Anzac Avenue, Petrie to Kalenga. That's your traffic here on 101.5. Stay tuned to stay up to date. That's our final traffic report for tonight here on The Drive Show.

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And with that, we're headed into the top of the hour and the end of this afternoon's drive show. Thanks for tuning in with me on your drive home. 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
1: Mm. Are we going along Electric Avenue? Or
0: I mean, we can.
1: We've just been there.
0: But I was going to say, we're more of the Rock Avenue, I reckon, okay, for the next 2 hours. We're going to be playing at tunes, old and new. I'm not going to tell you what we're going to play because you've got to settle in and listen, and then you'll find out what we play. We're going to play Eagles first, by the sound of it.
1: That sounds good.
0: There's Life in the Fast Lane.

0: 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That was Rollover DJ by Jet.
1: Yeah, moving on now, we do have UK-based rocker PJ Harvey. This is Love.

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0: There was a hit there from about 6 years ago. Spacey Jane there with Good wow. For You. The
1: 6 years ago.
0: West Aussie Rockers.
1: 6 years ago already. Gosh, time flies very quickly. But we've also just stumbled just in time for you to introduce us to a brand new artist we've been loving lately. And these guys hail in from Byron Bay. They're a four-piece indie rockers. They go by the name The Cauliflowers. And these legends have just released a brand new track. It's called Arizona.
0: Is that what we're going to play?
1: That is what we're going to play. Oh, and nice. These legends have sold out headline shows in Sydney and Melbourne.
0: Oh.
1: They bring the late 70s sound. So if you like a bit of the Eagles, which we played earlier in the show, you're going to love these guys. Again, it's The Cauliflowers, and this is their latest track, Arizona.

0: 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Now, we did introduce you to a new band from Byron Bay called Cauliflowers. I hope you heard that. That was a little bit earlier.
1: Yeah, and who played just then? It was the Pixies, yes, with Here Comes Your Man. And as you know, here at The Rock Show, we love to introduce you to some brand new artists and play some new tracks from those artists. And this band, we've introduced you to them before. They go by the name The Genevieves. They are from Adelaide, or what I like to call Radelaide.
0: Radelaide.
1: They've just brought out a brand new track. It's called Sprinkler, and it's a very sentimental or vulnerable song. It's about growing with the grief of losing your family pet.
0: Your dog.
1: Yeah, it's a beautiful track. It's got some really meaningful lyrics, and it goes a little something like this. Again, it's The Genevieves with Sprinkler.

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0: Well, there we go. That was the Vines there with Ain't No Room. And before the break, we did play Tickets to Space.
1: Yeah, with their track Uncovered.
0: Teenage Rockers, yeah.
1: Yeah, the time is 6:48. It's the rock show of Tamika and Steve. This next band we're going to play just rocked Sunshine Coast, Brisbane and the Gold Coast over the weekend.
0: I thought you were going to say Radelaide.
1: No. I'm sure they have probably played there. Hmm. They played in Perth with Spiderbait just recently as well.
0: Oh, yeah.
1: They're Melbourne-based punk rockers. They go by the name The Meanies. And this is their track, Conan.

0: Aussie Rockers Midnight Oil there with Power and the Passion off their 10987654321 album.
1: Wow.
0: From 1982.
1: Wow, that's a very long title.
0: Yeah.
1: If you've just tuned in, it is a rock show with Domenica and Steve. We're about to play a brand new artist. They're from Radelaide or Adelaide. Radelaide. I like Radelaide better. Sounds pretty cool.
0: Got some good bands coming out of there.
1: Yeah. If you like a bit of 60s psych rock, you're going to love these guys. They go by the name Green Circles, and this is Ladder in Her Stockings.

0: that was extreme there with Wholehearted. Yeah. You know, it really shocks me that's an extreme song because they're usually pretty funky and very, very 80s rocky.
1: The good thing is they change it up. They play a little bit of...
0: We love a bit of genre-diverse artists.
1: Live, they're great too.
0: Yeah, Nuno's very cool on the guitar.
1: Yeah,
0: they're all talented.
1: And electric, yeah.
0: True.
1: Of everything.
0: Now, this is the second half of The Rocket Show with D'Amico and Steve, and we have got a lineup for you. We've got the Rads coming up very shortly.
1: Oh, yes.
0: The Living End, Whitesnake, but we're going to keep it nice and classic with a bit of Stones. His Satisfaction.

0: That was Sunshine Coast bass rockers Lazy Guns there with Waste My Breath. They'll be rocking the Sunshine Coast next weekend, so it'd be pretty cool if you go check them out.
1: Yeah, absolutely. The time is 7:11, listening to The Rocket Show with D'Amica and Steve.
0: This is Whitesnake.

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0: That was The Living End there with their new, off their new album.
1: Yeah.
0: Strange Place was the name of the song. The album's Only Trust Rock and Roll.
1: Rock and Roll. What a title of an album. It's better than 10987654321.
0: Oh, I don't know.
1: Bit shorter. Bit shorter in title.
0: And I'll tell you what, they just rocked the Sunshine Coast and they're on tour at the moment.
1: Yeah, touring around. With a regional tour.
0: Regional tour.
1: Which is pretty cool to see some big acts playing some more smaller regional shows.
0: It's absolutely packed there too.
1: Yes. And, you know, all these big Aussie bands, they always start as a small local band. And speaking of small local bands, we're going to play Caboolture Rock Trio, The Phosphenes, and this is their track Telephone.

0: That was Stephen's favourite band, The Radiators.
1: Stephen? Now, Stephen.
0: Very formal. You know, we're co-workers, so I thought I'd put you in some formal language.
1: Oh, nice.
0: The Radiators, we have up for grabs. Those legends just rocked out Bribey Island, and they'll be rocking the Sunshine Coast this weekend. So be there or be square.
1: That's it. Up for grabs. Off their album, Up for Grabs. Now we're going to...
0: Beautiful.
1: A lot of work went into that. Now we're going to open the vault. The vault, if you don't know what the vault is, we get a classic hit from a long, long time ago where we put it back
0: on the
1: playlist. Yeah, and give it a bit of a play. Now this band, anyone who doesn't have a clear image of this band, well, you can be forgiven for that because they did go through a lot of changes in their lineup. Now, although they were considered a bit of a phenomenon in the late 60s owing to their chronology of their hits, you know, the group can trace its roots back to like the R&B harmony sort of, you know, the doo-wop sort of thing. The band is Classics 4 and the song is Spooky.

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0: That was Gold Coast based rockers Loose Goose there with their experimental track Sneezy.
1: Yeah, getting very loose there.
0: Very loose.
1: Now we're going to move on to, we don't really play this band that often. A great band, and they have been here. They have been
0: just recently
1: around Bribie. Yeah. This is Incubus, and the song is Pardon Me.

0: Oh, here we go. Some freaky sort of ending. But they do it with most of their songs. That was Queens of the Stone Age.
1: They've got a few great songs, Queens of the Stone Age. Mm. Yeah, I wouldn't mind seeing them rocking Brisbane at the end of the month.
2: Oh,
1: end
2: guess
1: of the
2: what? Month. Yes, they're coming
1: end of
2: here.
1: The year. End of the year. Oh, man. Time just goes by so quickly. Mm. And speaking of time, we will be wrapping it up very shortly, but don't go just yet because we do have Brisbane-based rockers Star as their track Loving Friend.

0: Brisbane-based rocker star there. Man, we've got some great local acts, very talented. So, you know, over this weekend, why don't you go out and see some of them? Because a lot of them that we are playing play in Brisbane nearly every weekend. So yeah,
1: some of them play on the sunny coast.
0: Yeah, Gold
1: Coast.
0: Some
1: of them even get to Bribie, like the Radiohead.
0: All over the shop. So go out and support some local live music.
1: Absolutely.
0: And the time is 7:55. We're going to have to wrap it up here on The Rocket Show with Demeka and Steve. But don't go anywhere. We do have Eclectic Avenue. With Rob and Fiona up very, very shortly.
1: Hope you've enjoyed yourself this evening and keep enjoying yourself on 101.5 FM. This is Demeka and Steve signing off. Live life. Keep rocking. This is the President of the United States of America.

0: swing into your Thursday night with a nostalgic journey from the 60s to the latest neoclassic rockabilly hits of today with In the Groove with Sue between 6 and 8. What a lady, what a night. Rockabilly nights between 8 and 10. Everybody in old Singapore was dancing to the tail out rock. Then it's Raised on Rock with Mark between 10 and midnight.
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0: Welcome to Eclectic Avenue. I'm Fiona, and I'd just like to say I disagree with what Custer was singing then. I think music is awesome. And also, we've got an awesome show for you tonight. And Rob, what's on tonight?
1: We'll get our usual gang of great artists and musicians. A little bit like Placebo, Soundgarden and Girling, just to name a few. I'm going to start off, though. This is Bertie Blackman with White Owl.

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Oh, that is Nick at Nine. And this week's Nick at Nine, we're looking at the Nick Cave and the Bad Seeds song, Rye Whiskey, which is actually a traditional folk song arranged by Nick Cave and Mick Harvey. The song was originally released in 1989 in a Reflex magazine flexi disc. It was also released in 2005 on the album B-Sides and Rarities. 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

0: Oh yeah, classic Motorhead there with Ace of Spades. And if you remember, they actually played that on the Young Ones TV series. 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
1: And it's Tism time. 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

0: Tuesday night is Blues Night on 101.5 with King Street Blues between 6 and 8. Got a head full of thought crimes and a number with no name. Across the tracks between 8 and 10. Making it ready, love me or die. And the heart and soul of blues between 10 and midnight. My sweet home, Chicago. 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

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And he says to me, okay, baby, this is how we do it. 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Leave everything, you and me, from scratch with nothing. 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

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Somewhere. 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
4: Steer clear of flashing lights. 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

0: Wednesday night, 101.5 brings out The Rock with Rocket from 6 till 8 with D'Amica and Steve. Eclectic Avenue with Robin Fiona from 8 till 10. Then it's Eclectic Long Play from 10 till midnight. Yeah! 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
3: Good morning, I'm Laura Devoy. The Coalition says it's leading the charge to amend the government's gambling reform bill. Shannon Kirkwood reports.
4: This week's Senate inquiry into the bill heard from former gamblers, anti-gambling groups, broadcasters and gambling organisations. Among the key issues, the lack of evidence behind permitting three gambling advertisements per hour, a weakening of online gambling ad rules and the move away from five-minute gambling ad blackout bans. Shadow Minister for Communications and Digital Safety, Senator Sarah Henderson, says after the evidence she's heard, it's clear the government isn't taking gambling harm seriously. She says gambling addiction is taking a significant toll on Australians and the Coalition is now working to finalise amendments to the bill. Senator Henderson has confirmed the opposition won't be supporting the legislation in its current form.
3: Iran and Oman have reportedly agreed on geographic coordinates for a shipping route through the Strait of Hormuz. Quoting a foreign ministry spokesperson, Iranian state media said the factors making the Strait of Hormuz insecure still exist on the part of the United States, particularly the naval blockade and other aggressive and threatening actions against Iran and its interests. The U.S. Central Command says American forces have redirected 48 commercial vessels, disabled two and boarded two. Yesterday, senior U.S. officials said they were hopeful a deal would be agreed to this week. Office space across Australia's cities is in higher demand than 6 months ago as governments and businesses seek to leave older buildings. New data from the Property Council of Australia shows vacancy rates across the country were 14.9% in July, compared with 14.8% in January. The council says the shift was particularly pronounced in Canberra, where federal government clients sought to move into premium and A-grade buildings following a 2025 mandate to lease energy-efficient builds. Ukraine's President Volodymyr Zelensky says a massive wave of Russian strikes on Kyiv has killed 17 people and injured 44. The BBC's Dan Johnson is there.
5: A wave of missiles hit shortly after midnight, with flashes in the sky followed by fires burning on the edge of the city. A railway station was hit close to one warehouse. This morning, workers were removing the bodies of 8 dead passengers from the pockmarked platform. Fire crews were still tackling the flames at another burning warehouse. Ukraine's Air Force said 28 ballistic missiles were detected, but none could be intercepted. Many drones were successfully shot down.
3: Rapper, poetry slammer and author Omar Musa has won the Miles Franklin, one of Australia's top literary prizes. Judges described Mr. Musa's second novel, Fierce Land, as a tour de force set against the backdrop of the destruction of Borneo's rainforests. They said it charts a journey of personal and planetary redemption. The novel also won the Victorian Premier's Prize for Fiction this year. Researchers say 1 in 10 species of butterflies have expanded or contracted their geographic range. A study led by Monash University found butterflies' moves are largely being driven by climate change and extreme weather. Lead author Dr. Shawan Chowdhury says if butterflies' ranges shift dramatically, it signals profound changes across ecosystems. Turning to sport, in cricket, fast bowler Matthew Nisa has been ruled out of two upcoming test matches against Bangladesh. The 36-year-old suffered a calf injury while training with the test squad in Brisbane. Australia will face Bangladesh in Darwin next week and in Mackay the following week. Nisa has 2 months to recover before the next test series gets underway.
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6: Your morning weather update for Moreton Bay. Today, 25 to 8, partly cloudy with light winds. Tomorrow, 24 to 9, mostly sunny, but the possibility of a late thunderstorm. On Saturday, 24 to 10, mostly sunny with light winds. 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
6: Good morning and happy Thursday. Welcome to Breakfast on 101.5. I'm Nikki and we're on the downhill run to the weekend. Close enough to start thinking about it, but not quite close enough to call in weekend mode just yet. I've got your morning sorted with weather, traffic reports, the coastal report, local information, birthdays and a stack of classic hits to keep you smiling all the way through until nine. So grab that first cuppa, stretch out those sleepy muscles, and if your hair is doing its own thing this morning, don't worry, Thursday is a judgment-free zone. Now this next song proves that Air Supply could make just about anything sound romantic. Here's Making Love Out of Nothing at All on 101.5.

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1: Time to check if it's smooth sailing or a little bumpy out there. Your coastal report for today, Thursday the 6th of August. It looks like it's going to be pretty smooth sailing. Variable winds below 10 knots. Seas below 0.5 of a metre and just partly cloudy on the bay today. Looking at our tide times, we have a low tide at 8.34 this morning at 0.54 of a metre and then a high tide at 3.15 this afternoon at 2.05 metres. If you are heading out on the bay, doesn't matter how calm it might be, you need to stay safe. Tell somebody where you're going and what time you will be home. Or better yet, log on with the Redcliffe Coast Guard or the Bribie Island VMR. Keeping you safe on the water, 101.5.

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2: Time for your first traffic report this morning. It's a good start on the roads today. There's no accidents or incidents to report. As expected, traffic is beginning to build on the Bruce Highway, southbound from North Lakes through to the Gateway Merge. And inbound, you could find yourself sitting at a couple of light changes at Gympie Road and Beams Road intersection in Castledine. And if you're heading north, it's a great run up to the Sunshine Coast. There's no delays to report there. Buses and trains are running on time this morning. And if you're travelling by air today, doing the airport drop-off pick-up thing, don't forget the handy airport link that's on our website for your latest arrivals and departures information. That's your first traffic update for the morning. Drive safely. I'll take another look at the roads for you at around 6:45.

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3: It's 6:45. Here's your latest traffic update. Not much has changed over the past half hour. There are still no accidents or incidents to report across the network, which is great. Traffic is continuing to build as expected on the Bruce Highway, southbound from North Lakes through to the Gateway Merge. And inbound, you may strike a couple of extra light changes at Kimpy Road and Beams Road intersection in Castledine. That's usual. If you're heading north, it's a great run up to the Sunshine Coast with no delays to report at all. Buses and trains are running on time this morning. And if you're travelling by air today or doing the airport drop-off or pick-up, don't forget the handy airport link that we have on our website for your latest arrivals and departures information. That's your latest traffic update. Enjoy your drive, and I'll have another look at the roads for you at 7:15.

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How about $200 cash? 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It's quick, it's easy, and you could be our next winner. Now here's a band that proved that you don't need a long list of hits to make a lasting impression. 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
2: Your morning weather update for Moreton Bay. Today, 25 to 8, partly cloudy with light winds. Tomorrow, 24 to 9, mostly sunny, but the possibility of a late thunderstorm. On Saturday, 24 to 10, mostly sunny with light winds. Keeping our community connected and informed on 1015.
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4: Now, here's another hour of better music variety from the

It's 7:05. We're into the second hour of the Bigger Brighter Brekkie Show. I'm Nikki, and if you're wondering what happened to the first hour, don't worry, I missed it too. This hour, I'll keep you up to date with traffic reports to help you dodge the delays. We'll celebrate a few birthdays in the Big Blue Birthday Book. That's just before 8. And I've got another hour of classic hits that you know and love. And speaking of love, if you're trying to avoid a broken heart today, here's some simple advice. Don't fall in love. The Ferrets on 101.5.

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2: It's 7.15. Here's your latest traffic update. I love mornings like this. No surprises on the roads. It's all pretty much what you'd expect for this time of day. There's still no accidents or incidents to report across the network. Of course, traffic is building on the Bruce Highway southbound from North Lakes through to the Gateway Merge. And you might have a couple of late changes to sit through at the intersection of Gympie Road and Beams Road if you're heading inbound through Castledine. If you're heading north, it's a great run up to the Sunshine Coast with no delays. Buses and trains are running on time this morning, and don't forget the airport link on our website if you're flying today. The school run is now underway, so remember to slow down through school zones, keep an eye out for children and crossing supervisors, and take a little extra care. That's your latest traffic update. I'll have another look at the roads for you at 7:45.

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0: 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What a lady, what a night. 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Everybody in home say a then it's Raised on Rock with Mark between 10 and midnight.
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2: It's 7:45. Here's your latest traffic update. It's still one of those mornings where everything is behaving itself on the roads. And there's no accidents or incidents to report, although the usual peak hour congestion is starting to build. The Bruce Highway is busy, southbound from North Lakes through to the Gateway Merge. Gympie Road is also starting to get a little slower between Strathpine and Bald Hills, and Anzac Avenue is beginning to fill up between Kippering and Rothwell. If you're heading north, it's still a good run overall, although traffic is starting to build into Caloundra and Mooloolaba. Buses and trains are running on time this morning, and if you're travelling by air today, don't forget the handy airport link on our website. The school run is in full swing now, so remember to slow down through the school zones and take extra care around children and crossing supervisors. That's keeping you up to date. I'll have another look at the roads for you at 8:15.

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1: Let's put a few smiles on faces this morning as we celebrate the birthdays in the Big Blue Birthday Book. This morning we have Christian Cannon from Woodford, Jason Hewson, John Owen, Paul Isles and Wendy Jackson. You're celebrating your birthday today with pop singer Jerry Halliwell, also known as Ginger Spice from the Spice Girls, is 54. Australian actress Melissa George is 50. Australian TV presenter and stage performer and singer David Campbell is 53. And Aussie TV personality Daryl Summers is 75. That's our celebrity birthdays. Our local birthday people again, Christian, Jason, John, Paul and Wendy. And you too, if you're having your birthday today, Thursday the 6th of August. Happy birthday to you all. Have a wonderful day and hip hip hooray.

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2: Your morning weather update for Moreton Bay. Today, 25 to 8, partly cloudy with light winds. Tomorrow, 24 to 9, mostly sunny, but the possibility of a late thunderstorm. On Saturday, 24 to 10, mostly sunny with light winds. 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
4: Better music variety from the 70s. And then it took the words right out of my mouth. Oh, it must have been while you were kissing me. 80s.

Goodness me, would you look at that? It's 8:05 already. I'm Nikki and this morning is moving faster than me when someone says there's only one Tim Tam left. We've got a lot happening though in this last hour of the Bigger Brighter Bereke Show. I'll keep you up to date with traffic reports if you're on the roads. We'll take a look at what's coming up in Morning Magazine after 9, and I've got a stack of classic hits still to keep you company. Now, some of us might be collecting a few extra birthdays these days, but we're still hip. Here's Huey Lewis in the news with Hip to be Square on 101.5.

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We'll see you at 29 Young's Crossing Road, Joiner. 101.5. 101.5.

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2: It's 8:15 and surprisingly, it's been pretty kind on the roads this morning. There are still no accidents or incidents causing headaches, and that's helped keep the traffic moving better than we would normally expect at this time of day. The Bruce Highway is still a little busy southbound around North Lakes, while Gympie Road continues to slow between Strathpine and Bald Hills, and Anzac Avenue is moving a little slower between Kippering and Rothwell. If you're heading north, it's a good run overall, although traffic is continuing to build into Caloundra and Mooloolaba. Buses and trains are running on time this morning, and if you're travelling by air today, don't forget that handy airport link that's on our website for your latest flight information. The school run, of course, is still underway, so remember to slow down through the school zones and keep an eye out for the kids. If that's your latest traffic update, I'll have one final look at the roads for breakfast at 8:45.

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1: St. Lawrence's Anglican Church hosts markets on the second Saturday of the month between 8 a.m. and 11:30 in King Street, Caboolture. 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

reckon our Facebook page has had more traffic this week than the coffee machine on a Monday morning? 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Donna Winston's in with a beauty, so let's turn it up. 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
1: Coming up after nine with Rosemary on Morning Magazine, Senior Constable Amy Walkden, Moreton District Crime Prevention Officer, joins us to talk about recent scam activity. Rosemary will also explore smart play technology for families, child safety training, the Zero Litter to the Bay project, how Queenslanders are getting a welcome break on power bills, and what Tokyo Innovation Week means for the city of Moreton. 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
2: It's 8:45, time for our final traffic update for breakfast. It's been a great morning on the roads with traffic behaving itself right through the peak. The Bruce Highway and Gateway Motorway are now running to speed, although there is still a little congestion on Gympie Road between Strathpine and Bald Hills, and drivers heading into Brisbane through Castledine may still have a couple of light changes at Gympie Road and Beams Road intersection to sit through. Anzac Avenue remains busy between Kippering and Rothwell, and if you're heading into Caboolture, you'll find traffic crawling along Lower King Street from the Bruce Highway. If you're travelling north, it's a good run overall, although the usual traffic is slowing into Caloundra and Mooloolaba. Buses and trains are running on time this morning. The school run is still wrapping up, so continue to take care around the school zones. That's the final traffic for breakfast. Have a safe day on the roads, and don't forget Ayla will have the latest traffic updates for you this afternoon in Drive.

That was Fleetwood Mac with A Little Lies. And as we all know, little lies can get you into trouble, especially if someone asks, did you eat that last biscuit? That's it from me. I'm off to tackle my to-do list just as soon as I spend 10 minutes trying to remember where I put it. You stay right here on 101.5 for more great music and entertainment throughout the day. Have a fantastic day. Stay safe out there. And I'll catch you tomorrow morning for another bigger, brighter brekkie.

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0: we've just heard there from Billy Joel's beautiful 1984 classic, The Longest Time. Good morning. You're with Rosemary on Thursday's edition of Morning Magazine on Classic Hits 101.5. And have we got some information for you today? We'll be talking about smart play technology, child safety training, zero litter for the Bay Project, scam fighting. I mean, gosh, there's so much that you will not want to miss. So make sure you stay tuned. And you know I love your company anyhow.
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0: Did you remember that the theme for this week's Cash Grab is New Wave 80s? To enter, just like the post on Facebook and comment on your favourite artist and song for this week's theme. Keep listening to Breakfast and Drive throughout the week to see if your favourite gets played. You'll go in the draw to win $200. 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The winner will be contacted via Facebook Messenger, and you can enter as many times as you like to increase your chances. 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

0: Here's some information about smart play technology for families. Children have a really strong bond with their parents from the age of 4 to 6 years, and the health of that relationship underpins their ongoing positive development. Research which focuses on screen time habits of children at this age found their behaviour and social interactions deteriorated when they spent a lot of time on screens, and, importantly, for those of this young age group. The negative impacts extended to their interactions with their parents. Screens are everywhere in Aussie families these days, but a new range of toys is giving parents an unexpected way to fight back. New global research from the Lego Group, backed by insights from Australian households, found parents rank screen time as one of the biggest things getting in the way of quality family time, with 22% naming it as a top barrier. Enter the new interactive Pokemon range. It's built for generations of parents who grew up loving Pokemon themselves, and now they get to share the magic with their own kids, minus the screen. Using smart play technology, these builds react to how kids play with senses, lights and sounds, so all of the storytelling and interaction happens through the hands-on building, not the tablet. Some of the Pokemon can even have fight back as part of the play. It's nostalgia and imagination rolled into one, and a clever way to get the generations building, playing and telling stories together.
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0: Now here's some more great information for families. Queensland early childhood educators are getting some serious backup when it comes to keeping kids safe. The state government has just rolled out the next stage of the nation-leading advanced child safety training, building on the foundation training already completed by a whopping 70,000 staff and volunteers across the state. This next level is aimed at educators, supervisors and service leaders, and will be mandatory for anyone with day-to-day responsibility for children. The goal? Helping staff spot warning signs early and respond before problems escalate. It's part of the bigger push too, with the new Responsible Conduct Scheme now up and running, and the Queensland Protection Commission set to launch in February 2027, complete with its own child safeguard and intelligence hub. Education Minister John Paul Langbrook says it's about giving families confidence their kids are in safe hands. The training is free, online and self-paced through the Australian Government Department of Education. This is 101.5, keeping our community informed and connected.

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1: How does Zero Litter to the Bay project sound? Sounds pretty good to me. Six local councils, including our own city of Moreton Bay, have been handed funding to install 552 new and upgraded stormwater filtration devices. That smashed the original election promise of just 100. Once they're up and running, these devices will pull more than 6,000 wheelie bins worth of litter out of our waterways every single year before it even reaches the bay. And that's big news for anyone who loves Moreton Bay. It's part of the $35 million commitment, and it means real protection for the turtles, dolphins and seabirds and seagrass meadows that make up Moreton Bay so very special. Environmental Minister Andrew Powell says it's about backing local councils with practical, on-the-ground action, and Mayor Peter Flannery says it builds on councils' long history of sustainable stormwater management. Clearer waterways, healthier bay. Now that's something worth celebrating. For more information, visit the Queensland Government's website and search Environmental Waste Reduction.

A new report out today confirms that Southeast Queensland energy retailers have actually done what the government asked. Passed on price cuts to households and small businesses. We're talking savings of up to 7% for households and 10% for small business owners. The Queensland Competition Authority spent from July the 1st digging into retailers' prices, fees and behaviour to make sure that Queenslanders were getting a fair deal, and for the most part they are. It's not all good news. Six retailers kept their market offers exactly the same, and four actually pushed up prices thanks to higher supply charges that weren't offset elsewhere. Some retailers, including Red, Origin, AGL and Energy Local, saw bills climb up to 17.3% on their lowest market offer. Treasurer Dave Ajenski says if you're with a retailer sitting on those savings instead of passing them on, it's time to pick up the phone and switch. The authority reckons switching could save you up to $461 if you're a single and $542 if you've got a bigger family. The regional Queenslanders have done okay too after government-owned Ergon Energy was directed to pass on the full savings. The Australian Energy Regulator and the ACCC are still investigating whether some of these price hikes stack up, and the state government is handing over the QCA's report for help. It'll be interesting to see the numbers on our next power bill, won't it? You're on 101.5.

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1: 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And that was his 1982 UK classic. You're on 1015 and you're with Rosemary this morning.